0: She definitely ain't talking to us. Shy guy. We bad boys, you know what I mean?
1: Damn right. Oh, they gonna see.
0: Oh, they gonna see?
1: Damn right, they gonna see.
0: Yo, come on, man. Can we go?
1: Oh, my fault.
0: Come on!

0: taken for granted, ignored, overlooked, underappreciated. We have a big, big problem, ladies.
1: First, you've got to get
0: mad. I want you to get up. Get up out of your chair. Go to the window. Open your door, stick your head out,

the smile on your face. Don't bring everybody down like this. Don't worry. It will soon pass, whatever it is. Don't worry, be happy. I'm not worried.

0: It's great.
1: Thanks.
0: That is so
2: funny.
0: Good.
2: How cool is that?
3: So what's the money on this gig?
0: Come on.
4: Ladies, you here for the audition?
0: Yes. I'm Diamond, and this is Pearl.
3: Pearl?
0: Yeah.